opened up his case and he said, "I'll start this show." And fire flew from his fingertips as he rosined up his bow. And he pulled the bow across the strings and it made an evil hiss. And then a band of demons

I woke last night to the sound of thunder. How far off, I sat and wondered. Started humming a song from 1962. Ain't it funny how the night moves when you just don't seem to have as much to lose. Strange how the night moves.

For millions of years, mankind lived just like the animals. Then something happened, which unleashed the power of our imagination. We learned to talk.

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1: The first movie I ever cried at starred Ricky Schroeder. And I don't remember who the lead was.
2: Oh.
1: Maybe John Voight. It was called The Champ.
2: Yes.
1: And he was that John Voight?
2: Yeah, I think you're right.
1: They showed it on TV, and I just remember John
2: Voight
1: was a boxer, and Ricky was his...
2: What, come on, champ. That was 79, 1970.
1: Yeah. And the champ died. Sorry, spoiler alert.
2: Yeah.
1: I was a

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1: Hey!
2: Yeah?
1: What are you doing in there?
2: Well, I'm just sitting around having a cold one.
1: Are you fishing?
2: Yeah, I lost that dang walleye again.
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0: It is 617 at Classic Rock KQ Bad Company. 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Jason Manning, that'd be Scott Savage over there, ladies and gentlemen.
1: Hello, good morning.
0: We will get a quick break in, come on back, some headlines to get to, greetings and salutations to run down, and the itinerary for this Friday. It's a busy one, and it's all set to go next.
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0: Classic Rock KQ, Northland's number one radio station. It is the afternoon train wreck. That's the Cars with Magic. It is Tom and Jesse on the train wreck. 5 o'clock hour brought to you by RJ Sport and Cycle. We'll look at trending in just a moment. You have the secret sound coming up at 5:30. $1,095 up for grabs. And 10 train wreck tidbits later on this hour. 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
2: A United Nations fact-finding mission says there are reasonable grounds to believe the United States committed war crimes in Iran. The report focuses on two February airstrikes that killed at least 178 civilians. One strike hit a school in Manab, killing more than 150 people, including about 120 children. Another strike at a sports facility and a residential area. The independent experts say the attacks may have been indiscriminate. The findings are not legally binding. An investigator originally working on sanitation for astronauts has created a waterless toilet that could help people without access to plumbing or sewage systems.